0: Frisch. 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
1: See the city through the dust. My mind is stuck in a moaning alien. I walk so far and I shiver all the time.

Neo. Endlich was anderes im Radio. 27, life is Armageddon. I've got clinical depression, cause my mind's in

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I cannot.

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Follow me close, I'm going to Ballinali. I'll lose my mind if you don't come with me. I fuss with my hair and I fight blood feuds. I contain multitudes. Got a telltale heart like Mr. Poe. Got skeletons in the walls of people you know. I'll drink to the truth and the things we said. I'll drink to the man that shares your bed. I paint landscapes and I paint nudes. I contain multitudes. A red Cadillac and a black mustache. Rings on my fingers that sparkle and flash. Tell me what's next. What shall we do? Half my soul, baby, belongs to you. Oh, well, I can't frolic with all the young dudes. I contain multitudes. I'm just like Aunt Frank, like Indiana Jones, and them British bad boys, the Rolling Stones. I go right to the edge. I go right to the end. I go right where all things lost are made good again. I sing the songs of experience like William Blake. I've no apologies to make.

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I carry four pistols and two large knives. 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

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I play Beethoven sonatas.

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The other side. 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Alright. 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

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Und die Kellnerin hat ein dunkles Weißbier für dich dabei. 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My grandma Resi was in Jamaica 50 years ago. And she brought us the Weißbier. Before Resi, we only smoked this weed, you know. And we got so lazy with the weed and then, oh, every tired and so. But since we have this Weißbier, we got energy. But after one Weißbier, you fall asleep. And the sun is shining. And the Weißbier is working. And you fall asleep and wake up. And from the other side comes a zweites Weißbier. Kennt ihr das? Kennt ihr das, wenn ihr ein Weißbier drungen habt, auf dem Canapé einschlaft und dann kommt noch eins daher? Das muss irgendwas homöopathisch sein, das wirkt dreimal so gut. Stellt euch vor, ihr habt das zweite Weißbier da. Ihr trinkt es and you got a feeling everything's gonna be nice and slowly. And this is the next song about. Nice.

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